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My favorite thing I'm seeing on social media right now is seeing foreigners experience Walmart for the first time. The European mind cannot comprehend it.

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1: Hey, it's Brew, and the UK government, they paid employees to play Grand Theft Auto online to study their social behavior, which means somewhere, someone's resume says public policy research, and it was just stealing cars in Los Santos.

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1: Hey, thanks for listening. It's Brew. What's up, Tanner? What's like an adult task that you still haven't learned how to do right?
2: For the life of me, I cannot fill out any sort of health insurance paperwork.
1: Oh,
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1: You know when that like comes around, they're like open enrollment, you gotta like select a, what's a deductible? I still don't understand that either.
2: My eyes gloss over. It's like a wizard wrote it.
1: Let's hope you don't need an eye doctor then.

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0: It's Country Sunday Night.
1: Oh, man. What's up? It's Brew. A new study says no amount of alcohol is actually healthy. Great. So wine is no longer heart healthy. It's just grape juice with consequences, I guess.

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1: This is Country Sunday Nights. My name is Brew. This is what the year is being labeled as. 2026 is the year of nostalgia. It really does make sense when you think about it. Everything's expensive, the internet's exhausting, and suddenly we all miss when our biggest problem was a low iPod battery.

0: It's Country Sunday night. Hey, I know it's almost July, but I gotta get you this Christmas news. I had to check like 18 different sources just to make sure this was real. But a How the Grinch Stole Christmas sequel is in the works. Jim Carrey coming back to play the Grinch. Almost zero more details than that. But this is the best news I've heard all week.
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1: Country Sunday night. What up? It's Brew. And hey, Ashley, what's something you're looking forward to?
2: Amazon Prime.
1: Okay. Oh, that's right. Prime Day deals are going on now. You can go buy all the things that you never knew you needed until a little lightning countdown timer bullied you into it. Baby.

0: it's Brew, and this is Country Sunday Nights. What's up, Kelly? What's the ugliest thing your significant other wears, and have you tried to get rid of it?
1: Oh, my gosh. We go hiking, and he wears toe shoes for hiking. Toe shoes,
0: classic.
1: You know? Yeah, so I pretend that I don't know him. He's not with me.
0: Yeah. You're going that way, I'm taking this trail. See you, buddy. About to leave him in the woods.

0: It's Country Sunday Nights with me, Brew. What's up, Sam? Hey, the ugliest thing your significant other wears, and have you tried to get rid of it?
1: They wear socks with their Crocs, and that's borderline unforgivable.
0: borderline
1: it's
0: illegal.
1: Very unattractive.
0: You found yourself in between a Croc and a hard place.
1: Yeah, got it.
0: I'm here all week. Bye, guys.

0: 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The home for 10-man jams.
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it's Country Sunday Nights with me, Brew. Which number do you think's bigger, the amount of people traveling for the 4th of July or the amount of hot dogs that'll be consumed? It's 72 million, the number we're working with. 72 million Americans traveling for the holiday. We're definitely putting away 72 million hot dogs as a country, right?

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This is Country Sunday Nights. My name is Brew. I'm seeing a bunch of people post online. Thank God it's finally iced coffee season. Don't lie. It could be negative 20. You're still getting that iced vanilla latte.

day, Potts Farm was a place to go. 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
1: Hey, it's Brew, and this is Country Sunday Nights. What's going on, Brendan? What's something you miss about growing up before social media?
2: I miss going with my parents to Blockbuster, or like my little sister, and then trying to compete to figure out what we were going to watch, and then if it was available.
1: Yeah. Now we're like on Netflix scrolling for hours. I feel like Blockbuster, you had to figure it out fast, and I miss that. I need that kind of like motivation.
2: They forced your hand.
1: I need less options.

It's Country Sunday Nights. What up? It's Brew. I realize nothing tests a friendship like trying to get a trip out of the group chat. Why does it feel like it's that school project where nobody else is chipping in? I'm doing the whole thing myself.

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1: He gets the ball in his own half. He turns, and what happens next stops time. Peter Beardsley, beaten. Peter Reed, left grasping at air. Terry Butcher, twice. Terry Fenwick, gone. 60 meters, 10 seconds, 11 touches. Diego Armando Maradona, 5'5", dragging an entire English defense behind him like a trailing scarf. He rounds Shilton, jabs the ball into an empty net, and falls to his knees. Commentator Victor Hugo Morales is screaming into the microphone, weeping, asking what planet Maradona came from. 4 minutes after stealing a goal with his fist, he scored the one voters would later crown the goal of the century. Genius and trickster, same boots, same afternoon.
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0: It's Country Sunday Nights with me, Brew. Yeah, here's your That's Crazy news story of the day. This feels like from a movie, like the worst case scenario. A truck hauling 2 million bees crashed.
1: That's crazy.
0: Can you imagine just being on the sidewalk when this thing flips over? Oh, talk about an unbelievable situation. Hangs his head.

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1: Hey, Carly. All right, pretend we're in a fight right now, and you just want to lay the best comeback you have on me. What is it?
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1: You brighten every room you walk out of? I've never heard that one. That is like soul snatching. I love it.
2: Mm-hmm.
1: Next level petty.
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Country Sunday night. Hey, it's Brew, and I'll be scrolling on social media and be like, I could be a lifestyle creator. And then I realize my lifestyle is like waking up tired, staying tired, and then going to bed tired. I don't think it would work. If I could play you a song to rejuvenate your day, hit me up. 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
2: What's up with the Rob and Holly show? 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
3: 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So I mean, that we are all about.
2: It is Blame It on the Jack. 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

This is Country Sunday Nights. My name is Brew. Growing up watching Disney Channel, did you have a favorite show? Lizzie McGuire ranked number one according to this latest poll. Hannah Montana at 6 feels low. Sonny with a Chance, not even on the list. What? What was your favorite?

This is Country Sunday Nights. My name is Brew. AAA putting out their warning. 72 million Americans expected to road trip for the 4th of July. If you got to go out, they say the worst day will be Thursday, July 2nd. So maybe shoot for the 1st or the 3rd. If you do have to travel the 2nd, while you're driving in traffic, I'll be here for you on the radio as like your emotional support human. I got three.

This is Country Sunday Nights. My name is Brew. This is what the year is being labeled as. 2026 is the year of nostalgia. It really does make sense when you think about it. Everything's expensive, the internet's exhausting, and suddenly we all miss when our biggest problem was a low iPod battery.

a ranch hand in a pinch, man. Hotter than the red on the cattle brand. Cause she's a gold digger with a quick trigger. A cast iron skillet swinging lid flipper.

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0: Welcome to the Mo and Stickman Show. That is Mo over there. I am Stickman, and Mo, I'm actually kind of excited. I did all the numbers over the weekend, and I think I'm actually going to be able to retire at 97, and I'm going to live comfortably for about 11 minutes or so.
1: Congratulations.

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1: He was 37, Real Madrid's heart. The boy from Zadar had grown up amid mortar fire during the Croatian War of Independence. Luka Modric had carried Croatia to the final in 2018. In 2022, he carried them again to a third-place finish, beating Morocco 2-1 in the bronze medal match. He didn't score. He didn't score much. He just kept the ball, kept his teammates moving, kept finding the right pass for 90 minutes. Tournament after tournament, somehow still doing it. After the medal ceremony, he hugged every Croatian player, every staffer, every cameraman. A small man with a big career, walking off the World Cup stage on his own terms. Football's quiet captain.
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0: Milkgate update.
1: Oh, yeah. And there is an update. So I'm excited.
0: Brief history. My husband had a gallon of milk basically ferment in his car for 2 days and eventually implode because of the heat and...
1: explode, actually. Not implode. It was explode.
0: Over the back of his car that he's had for a couple months.
1: Sure.
0: The smell has been awful, and it has resulted in fruit flies and the milk going from the inside physically dripping to the outer part of the vehicle down his mud flaps and his bumper. He finally... just looked at the car and said, I just have to start taking things apart
1: to figure out what's going on.
0: It's just not going away.
1: Sure.
0: So he actually took some piece out of the trunk to where he got to the metal part.
1: Right.
0: Milk just crusted and sitting, weaved all through all the pieces. And I'm actually quite proud of him because he did a pretty great job cleaning it. And since he has done this, the smell has greatly improved. Now, if the car is hot, say you walk in it for the first time of the day, it still has a hint of it.
1: A little milky.
0: But once you get the air circulating, you don't notice it anymore.
1: But let me ask this question. What about the new car smell?
0: Oh, that's gone. that left the minute that milk exploded all over the back of the car. To see what exactly he was looking at when he took that metal piece off, we did post it on our social.
1: Yeah, it's something. Y'all, it is something.

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3: He's a ranch hand in a pinch, man. 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
1: Thomas Rhett is about to receive one of Nashville's highest honors on July 8th. He'll become the 113th inductee into the Music City Walk of Fame during a ceremony that's open to the public. Organizers say Thomas Rhett represents everything Nashville is about, from growing up in Music City to becoming one of country music's biggest stars while continuing to champion the city's rich songwriting tradition.
2: It looks like the legal issues surrounding Bailey Zimmerman are officially behind him. Charges against him have been dropped after he made a full restitution for approximately $16,000 in damages tied to the case. His attorney released a statement saying that Bailey took immediate responsibility for what happened and expressed gratitude to both Pueblo and Sandia and the district attorney's office for bringing the matter to a swift resolution. That's Third Shift Country News with Mo and Stickman.

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0: We told you a little bit about this last week. The Blair Witch Project is getting a reboot.
1: I saw that.
0: The original was about film students that were searching for a legendary witch. The reboot's a little bit different. It's about studio executives searching for an easy way to make money.
1: Isn't that movies these days?
0: Pretty much.
1: Repeat of an old movie.
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1: It's summer 2026.
0: Welcome to the summer of freedom. We've got this summer's

0: Maybe somebody else will benefit from a life hack that you have to help their day run a little bit smoother. I know I'm always looking for ways to try to make mine run smoother with four kids and a job and
1: stick man.
0: Marriage and little stick man. The job is one thing, and then there's stick man. It's like they're together but not. So that is the Mo and Stick Man Country question today. What's a small life hack that works for you every time? Mine is I don't want chaos in my home as far as mess. Everything should have a place and be clean because it's something I can control, right? And so for me, one of my life hacks is I never leave a room to go to another room empty-handed. Example, if I'm heading to one of the boys' rooms, I do a scan of the kitchen living room, and if they have a hat or something of theirs, clothes, I always take it with me to the next room. And if I leave their room, say I bring dirty dishes up to go to the kitchen. It's one way to keep cleanliness within my home and also get small things done so I don't have a massive pile of laundry
1: see
0: later
1: y'all
0: in the day.
1: She's a neat freak.
0: Oh, I'm 100% a neat freak. But this at least is something I can control, and so that's a life hack for me that makes things easier.
1: This works better for me in my work life rather than my personal life, but do things today that make tomorrow easier.
0: And I should do that more.
1: And I'm one of those people at work that if we have, there's a training right now that's kind of leering over my head that I've just not had time to get to. Normally, when the trainings and the things come, I just try to get it out of the way so I can start on whatever I have to do tomorrow. So do things today that make life easier tomorrow.
0: I love it.
1: So it is the Mo and Stick Man Country question. What is a small life hack that works for you every time? If you're listening on the Odyssey app, you can tap on the microphone on the station page, leave us a voice message,

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1: Yacine Bounou, Bono, was born in Montreal, raised in Casablanca, and made his name as a goalkeeper at Sevilla. Round of 16, Morocco against Spain. Possession football giant. 120 minutes scoreless. Penalties. Bounou saved Carlos Soler's. He saved Sergio Busquets. Pablo Sarabia, going first, had hit the post. Spain eliminated. Morocco through. Bounou ran the length of the pitch, hands raised. The first Arab nation to a World Cup quarterfinal. First African team to a semifinal would come next. His mother joined him on the pitch after each match, kissing his forehead. The image of a goalkeeper and the woman who'd raised him.
0: Stay tuned to this Odyssey station for more Stories from the Pitch.
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0: Alan Stickman Country Question. What is your life hack?
1: Well, there's something that a lot of people don't realize they need to do, and that is to leave that cell phone in a vehicle or in your home. Go for a walk, completely detached for a little bit.
2: Yeah, that's really good.

0: Mo and Stickman, country question. What is a life hack that you have?
1: I don't hype myself up for projects because then they never get done. I reward myself after I do them.
2: Love that!
0: Oh, that's a good idea.

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0: What's your question? What is your life hack?
1: Well, this may sound a little bit odd, but one of the things I've strived to do for years is try to do everything I can to make other people's jobs as easy as I can. And I believe that's a really nice thing to do because, you know, you reap what you sow.

Now there's a box of greasy parts sitting in the trunk of that 65. Still waiting on you and your grandpa.

woke all alone one Sunday morning with this song stuck in my head. 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They said there was still a verse that needed to be written for this song. And to get up and write it down. There's a book that's sitting in your house somewhere that could use some dusting off. There's a man who died for all our sins. Hang him from the cross. 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

0: circus performer from Finland known as The Baron has set a new world record.
1: What did he do?
0: He pulled a carriage weighing more than 2,100 pounds using just his nipples.
1: Whoa! How many people cover themselves like I did? Whoa!
0: Specifically his nipple piercings.

0: It happened on a German TV show, and he even had his partner set up on the carriage to make sure that it hit the required weight. And that does break the previous record by a few pounds, which was held by an American performer. Why is there a record of something about pulling a carriage by your nipples? Why?
1: How does it not pull out of your nipple? And I am literally still holding myself. Like, this is very scarring to me.
0: It is to me, too, but I wanted to bring it up so we can all be scarred.
1: Ugh.

0: I just want to say I am proud of us, America.
1: I love that.
0: And it has everything to do with soccer.
1: Does it?
0: Yep, we'll talk about it coming up on the Mo and Stickman Show.

0: One of the unexpected benefits of hosting the FIFA World Cup is people from other countries are finally getting to see what America is really like.
1: I agree. I love that.
0: In fact, several visitors from Britain say that they arrived expecting Americans to be rude, unfriendly, maybe even unsafe, because that's just what they've always heard. Instead, they found that we're friendly people. We're welcoming cities. There's plenty of folks that are out willing to help. One British fan said that he's even started a GoFundMe in hopes that people can help him stay in the U.S. for the rest of the World Cup. His goal was around $10,000, and the last time I looked, he was pretty close.
1: That's cool.
0: And I just want to say that I am very, very proud of us. We're actually holding it together. We're doing it.

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1: What's up, Detroit? 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

0: what we do, don't we?
1: We got the day off, don't we? When's the 4th of July?
2: It's July 4th.
1: Got it. Okay.
2: No problem.
1: Yeah, but I walked right into that one, didn't I?
2: Yeah, you did.

0: It was a while back. We told you about snake yoga. Well, now we have found another yoga that, well, you may or may not like.
1: Oh, I bet it's something smaller, isn't it?
0: Coming up on the Moe and Stick Man Show.

0: There's a new fitness trend popping up. We told you about snake yoga, and you'll be glad to know that this one is not about any kind of critter.
1: Oh, good. I was afraid you're going to bring up ticks or ants or something weird.
0: Yeah, tick yoga.
1: Scorpion yoga. Don't get pinched.
0: No, this is sword yoga.
1: Okay, this is not much better.
0: All right, it blends yoga, tai chi, and kung fu style movements. But the big difference is you're doing it up while holding a big old sword.
1: Oh, that doesn't feel dangerous at all.
0: You know, participants move through slow, controlled poses with the sword as part of the routine. And to be honest, I've seen videos of it. It looks like a superhero posing with their sword.
1: Would you be judged if you used a foam sword?
0: That's a great question. I don't know. To be honest, I don't even know if they were plastic swords. They may have been just shiny plastic.
1: Right.
0: I don't know.
1: I don't know that I would do that with a legit sword.
0: They say that the class can burn up to 500 calories.
1: Because it's so heavy?
0: I guess.
1: Yeah, is it weird that I'm going the snake route over the sword? Like, what is happening to me
0: here? Just bring on the snakes.
1: Yeah, I'll just bring them.

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1: Hey, Detroit. This is Keith Urban. 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
0: loud, hot summer. 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

I knew I'd see her around. 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

0: You walk into a bathroom, a public bathroom, and every single stall is open. 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
1: Ooh.
0: Let's talk about it. Coming up on the Mo and Stickman Show.

0: We here on the Mo and Stickman Show always talk about things being as dirty as a public toilet.
1: I know, and if it's worse than that, you know it's bad.
0: So let's talk about the actual public toilet now.
1: Oh, boy.
0: Okay?
1: Yes. Can't wait.
0: So you walk into a public restroom. You see five empty stalls. Which one do you pick? Most people do not pick randomly. Which one do you pick?
1: Well, I don't even know. Many moons ago, I feel like I was told or heard that the people use the first one the least amount of time. And so it's probably the cleanest. And so that's the one I usually go to.
0: Okay. So a lot of people will head straight to the one furthest from the door because it feels safer. It feels more private because it's, you know, further away from the door. Smaller group does just the opposite. They take the one closest to the entrance. Almost nobody takes the middle stall.
1: Yep. Because I feel led to want to walk to the middle.
0: Right.
1: But I usually go to one of the first two.
0: So Mythbusters a while back said that they found the one furthest away from the door was actually the dirtiest with hidden bacteria and whatnot. And the one closest to the door, the cleanest.
1: Yes! I feel so much better, kind of not really, because it's still a public toilet, but I feel validated at least.

0: Well, Elon Musk has lost his claim to fame as a trillionaire.
1: Oh, boy.
0: They say he peaked at $1.1 trillion, and now he has returned to just $957 billion.
1: Oh, what will he do?

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18: Thomas Rhett is about to receive one of Nashville's highest honors on July 8th. He'll become the 113th inductee into the Music City Walk of Fame during a ceremony that's open to the public. Organizers say Thomas Rhett represents everything Nashville is about, from growing up in Music City to becoming one of country music's biggest stars while continuing to champion the city's rich songwriting tradition.
19: It looks like the legal issues surrounding Bailey Zimmerman are officially behind him. Charges against him have been dropped after he made a full restitution for approximately $16,000 in damages tied to the case. His attorney released a statement saying that Bailey took immediate responsibility for what happened and expressed gratitude to both Pueblo and Sandia and the district.

0: play some country
1: right now.
0: Oh, yeah.
1: We

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1: Hugo Lloris was 11 years old, watching at home in Nice when France won the World Cup in 1998. 24 years later in Qatar, he captained France in another final against Argentina, having already lifted the trophy in 2018. His career bridged two generations of French football. The multicultural team of Zidane, Thuram, and Henri, and the one of Mbappe, Pogba, and Griezmann. Goalkeepers age differently. They get sharper. They become caretakers of squads that change around them. Lloris retired from international football after Qatar with 145 caps, the most capped Frenchman ever. The boy who watched 1998 had become the man holding the ladder for those who came next.
0: Stay tuned to this Odyssey station for more Stories from the Pitch.
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0: lot of people turn the air conditioner completely off when they leave the house to save some money.
1: Yeah.
0: Are you one of those?
1: We turn our temperatures to a point where it probably won't turn on, but we don't turn it off completely.
0: You don't worry, it don't work as hard, right?
1: Right.
0: So experts say that can actually make your system work harder when you come back. So the suggestion is, like you said, turn the thermostat up a few degrees while you're gone. That way it keeps the house not cool, but kind of cool.
1: Right.
0: So when you come back and you fix the temperature where it's supposed to be,
1: it's not trying to work harder.
0: It's not working as hard to get there.
1: That makes sense.
0: I come at that thinking that was some sort of revelation. I feel like an idiot.
1: We got one of the ones where you can use it on your phone, too. And then you can change it where, when you're driving home, you can already have the air working when you get there.
0: Listen, I have to pedal my air conditioner, so you and your technology
1: Oh, no, that's just like how we gauge it. The actual air unit, we don't turn it off because it might not turn back on again.
0: So there's
1: a balance here.
0: All right, so we're on the same page.
1: Don't be misled.

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0: 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Josh, Rachel, and Grumwald, the gang's all here on a Monday. Good morning.
1: Good morning.
2: This is kind of a light week. 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
1: Yeah.
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17: We're in good shape to start off the drive on this early Monday morning. No crashes or slowdowns, but starting today from 9 to 3 as well as tomorrow, northbound M10 at Telegraph, double right lane closure will be out there through the day. The northbound M10 exit to southbound Telegraph closing. I'm Michelle Pena with traffic.

0: Mostly sunny skies today with a high of 88. Tomorrow's going to be sunny and 94 for the high.
1: That's crazy.
0: I know, right? They're saying we could get some rain tonight, but nice morning as well. 67 as far as temp goes. 94.

0: When was the last time either one of you have had a flat tire on the freeway?
1: Oh, gosh.
2: 2013.
0: It is miserable. You know, you always are driving down the road and you see somebody off to the side and you go, oh, my God.
1: I feel so bad for them.
0: Oh, my God. So, guess who was driving down the freeway, just got onto 696 and is a left lane, and watched the tire pressure go 21, 20, 18, 17.
1: Dropping that fast?
0: Got a flat in the fast lane. I'm up against the wall, and people are going by me 90 miles an hour.
1: Did you call AAA?
0: No.
1: What'd you do?
0: I called Lakeside Towing. I got to give a big shout out to Donnie and his son Donnie, who finally got out to me, loaded the truck up.
1: Yeah.
0: And then I said, listen, we're not changing it here. Get me off the freeway and change the tire. I had a nail in it.
1: Those tow truck drivers, though, it's a very dangerous job when they're on the freeway. It's actually a law. I think you're supposed to move over lane when there's a tow truck on the shoulder, but a lot of people don't.
0: I don't know who was more scared, me or Lily.

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15: Road projects scheduled for some ramps, including a complete closure of the 275 southbound ramp to northbound I-75, starting 7 o'clock this morning, will continue through Wednesday. Also, northbound M10 at Telegraph, double right lane closure. I'm Michelle Pendio with traffic.

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0: You guys know anyone who goes commando all the time?
1: I used to.
0: No, you didn't. Did you?
2: When Rachel. I hear commando, you are the first person that my mind goes to.
0: See, I know for a fact you wear underwear now.
1: I do.
0: You do.
1: But you know what happened? Many years. I never wore them. Doesn't matter. I wash my jeans every day. And I will tell you, I was at Coyote Joe's, and I went into the bathroom. And I got... You got zipped up on. And I still didn't stop.
2: Was it the Frank or the beans?
1: It's none of your business.
2: Like, I would think that underwear kind of holds things in place.
0: It holds things in place.
2: No. Before you put the pants on, whereas if you... Commando, they're going
0: to
2: be...
0: No, you don't want to be restricted. That's the thing. You don't want to be
2: things
0: restricted.
2: Might be, like, flopping around a little bit.
1: No, not at all.
0: No, they, I mean,
2: I know
0: no.
2: as a female, you're more prone to infections and things like that if you're not wearing underwear.
0: The whole pH thing.
1: I know a lot of women that don't wear underwear. I would say most women over guys go commando.
2: Look, if you're wearing something that's going to show, I mean, that's why the thong was invented, to not have panty lines that are showing. Because women don't like visible panty lines.
1: And okay. Rachel, for years, would wear a whale tail.
2: Look, if you're trying
1: to be... And that would be way above her jean line.
2: You're going out for the night. You may not wear some. You're feeling sexy. You're feeling yourself.
0: Let's go to line three. Good morning. Who's this?
3: This is Trisha.
0: People that go commando, is it sexy or gross?
3: I would say gross.
0: No underwear, kind of gross.
1: Even if I went commando?
0: Especially gross.
2: Grossest.
1: Yeah. What the hell was that?
0: A little more than a lot gross.
2: Thanks, Trisha.
0: 248-945-9995. How do you think this is going to go?
1: I think I'm going to get people calling and hating on me for going commando.
0: Sexy or gross? People that go commando. We want to know how you feel about it. 248-945-9995. Lines are open. It's 99.5 YCD.

0: Jennifer, how do you feel about people that go commando? Is it sexy or is it gross?
1: It depends on who it is.
2: Now, do you go commando, Jennifer?
1: I don't think I've ever gone commando, no.
2: Oh, you're missing out,
0: it's
2: girl.
0: It's a little bit weird, right?
2: You're missing out.
3: It's kind of uncomfortable sometimes for a female when a guy is, because it's you don't want to look, but you can't help but.
0: You can't not look.
2: And if it's drooping, you're looking at the wrong guy.
3: Why? They don't have bras for them or anything. I'm like,
0: well, they have banana like hammocks.
3: Are they like boobs where they go
0: south?
3: They
0: have banana hammocks.
2: No.
3: Do they go south as you get older like
2: no.
3: boobs do?
2: I don't.
0: Thanks so much, Jennifer.
1: Have a good

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0: 99.5 YCD, Motor City Traffic, now.
5: Pretty clear on the drive this morning with overall very light traffic volumes. You will find some midday work today. M10 northbound at Telegraph, double right lane closure between 9 and 3. Also, the northbound M10 exit to southbound Telegraph closing. That project today and tomorrow. I'm Michelle Pena with traffic.
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0: we're talking about people that go commando. Is it sexy or gross? What do you think?
1: Depends on who's going commando. I mean, if it's a girl going commando, then that's one thing. If it's, you know, your buddy next door to you, yeah, probably not. So it really depends on who's going.
0: Would you ever go commando?
1: No.
2: Why are you judging?
0: I'm not judging.
1: I'm talking about people that have gone commando and...
0: You wore skinny jeans.
2: Yeah, so
0: and
2: what?
0: You're doing it.
3: Because,
0: and,
3: yeah,
2: it's just like a woman going with no bra. Who cares?
3: I would imagine the looser the jean, the more uncomfortable it would be for a guy.
0: The more the chafing, yeah.
2: No, yes. Not at all.
1: No, a guy should never be in skinny jeans. That's just, no.
0: First of all, and then they should never be commando in skinny jeans.
2: You know what? You worry about you.
3: It leaves nothing to the imagination.
1: I worry about me, but you asked the question.
2: Hey,
3: right.
2: All three of you, watch your own bobber. I got mine.

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2: Did Kenny Chesney cancel two of his shows at the Sphere in Las Vegas to attend Taylor Swift's wedding? That's what internet sleuths are thinking. Remember back in April, we talked about this earlier. He canceled two of his Sphere shows. And he gave this long reason that his family had a talk with him about how important family is and how he's missing all these family events and he needs to be more present with his family. And he said that he chalked it all up to that. Well, now internet sleuths are saying it's because he's attending Taylor Swift's wedding in New York City, and that's why he canceled his shows at July 3rd and 4th at the Sphere.
3: It could be. Honestly, I guess it's part of, maybe he's going to say it's part of his family.
4: But what proof, though? What are they going by? Do we know? I mean, these guys troll the internet.
2: I'm sure it's just the dates.
3: Well,
4: but we don't know when Taylor, or if she even got married.
3: Well, if she's getting married.
2: Allegedly is getting married.
4: No,
2: this coming week.
4: People think she's already married.
3: Maybe.
2: As far as I know, she's allegedly getting married July 3rd.
4: Right. So
2: this
4: these
2: coming
4: people
2: weekend.
4: Think she already got married, right? Or this,
2: no.
4: These are upcoming Sphere dates.
2: He canceled it back in April for July 3rd and 4th, this coming Friday and Saturday. And at the time, people chalked it up to he's going to be spending the holiday with the family. Now they're thinking, no, that's probably about the time he was notified that that's when the wedding is. And that's why he canceled the date. So people are speculating he will be at her wedding this coming weekend. And that's why he's not going to be at those shows in Vegas.
3: Could be.
4: I guess it's possible.
2: We'll find out, won't we?
3: Yeah. It's just weird to me. She's getting married in Madison Square Garden. It's kind of odd.
2: It's a large venue, but she can afford to pay for that many guests.
4: She need that much room. And by the way, that's speculation too, right? That hasn't been
3: It is speculation.
4: Yeah.
2: You'd have to really transform that place into something magical.
4: We know nothing about this wedding, as it turns out.
3: That's the way she wants it.
2: Yeah.

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3: It's summer 2026.
1: Welcome to the summer of freedom. We've got this summer's

0: Josh, Rachel, and Grunwald.
1: Hold on, 2026 of the weekend. You guys get a chance to recover yesterday?
2: Yeah, it was nice. Yeah. What a great time. Everybody had, like, I think the best of the best weather. Like, it was a perfect hoedown night.
1: Felt like everyone had a good time. Yeah. Darius Rucker, of course, headline. Lauren Elena, Corey Kent opening up the show. And we were backstage. Something embarrassing happened to you.
3: Yeah, what happened to you backstage?
2: Apparently, I ghosted Lauren Elena and didn't even know it. And she definitely let me know.
4: Grunwald was coming in, and I was walking on the street, and I got so... He was driving the car, and I got so...

0: said and I waved. And he slowed the truck down and I was like, oh, we're gonna talk. And then he just drove away.
1: I didn't know it was you because you weren't looking like this.
2: Oh,
1: no, but I'm just...
3: What does that even mean?
2: I mean, she was in athletic gear.
0: I was looking so much better that you couldn't believe it.
2: Exactly.
1: Unbelievable.
4: She was in athletic gear, and, you know, if you see a couple of people in a parking lot with athletic gear, I don't immediately go, oh, my God, it's Lauren Elena.
3: Yeah, but I can't believe you said that to her.
4: Well, you can't say to a woman, you didn't look like that, because she didn't. Listen,
5: well, you're basically telling her that without makeup, you don't recognize her.
3: She doesn't look
4: the
3: same.
4: Without makeup and her hair up in a ponytail.
3: I looked over at Rachel. She was mortified.
4: And
3: like, what is he talking
4: gear.
3: About?
5: I'm glad I wasn't there when that happened.
4: Yeah, but listen, she doesn't look like that. If you see a woman at the gym and then you see a woman out at night, they look like two different women.
5: You know, though, she talked about this on stage a lot. She was bullied big time because of her body, because of so many different things. And she says, you know, I've got a beautiful one-year-old daughter now. And when I think about her looking in the mirror and not liking what she sees, she basically said, if anybody ever bullies her daughter, she's going to go to their house and beat up their mother.
3: Yeah.
5: And then she goes, won't do that. And she winks, a big wink at the crowd.
3: Yeah.
5: You know, so yeah, so good for her.
4: It was just a great day. Started early. And then, you know, finishing it off with Darius at night. Everybody loved it. It just hit after hit.
3: All the pics and videos are going to be up at 995 WICD on Facebook and Instagram, 995 YCD.

0: 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I think we have one of the coolest things ever from Hoedown on Saturday to give away. We'll do it in 6 minutes. How about a Darius Rucker signed guitar? We'll do that next.
1: Very cool.
2: Very cool piece of memorabilia. Could

0: call you darling.
1: You think someone's going to play this thing or hang it up?
2: I would hang it up on the wall, I think, if it were me.
3: Yeah, I would as well. I wouldn't touch
1: it. You're not playing it?
3: No.
2: If I knew how to play, I might.
1: Okay, that's what I mean. Somebody who knows how to play
3: the
1: guitar.
3: I would have it on display.
1: All right, 248.

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2: I was all but 22, I think at the time. I'd been out on the road, lonely at night. And it'd been a while.

down to the local beer joint with a few of the guys. 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And boy, let me tell you, she was the prettiest thing I'd ever seen in a pair of boots. Well, she walked right up to me, handed me a beer. 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And that's when I realized that she was every cowboy's dream come true.

0: some hoedown. Let's go to line two and go to Char. Good morning.
1: Char, what are you doing this morning?
2: I'm on my way to work. How are you?
1: Did you get to go to hoedown?
2: I did not. I had to work.
1: Oh, no.
3: I know. Where do you work? You had to work on a Saturday night.
2: Yes, I'm your Bath and Body Works girl.
3: Oh yeah. Someone's got to sell all that good-smelling stuff.
0: I need some of that soap right now.
1: I know it's 6 o'clock on a Saturday. It's like, good Lord, I run out of that watermelon soap. I need to go now to Bath and Body Works.
3: Exactly, candles go on sale. There's a line out the door.
2: Yes, you knew it.
0: Isn't it this week? You guys got that sale this week, isn't it?
2: It was Saturday night,
0: Saturday night?
3: Yeah.
0: Well, I should have went and got soap instead.
1: Congratulations, your caller 99.
0: Caller 99.
2: Yeah. You guys are the best.
1: You got a signed Darius Rucker guitar.
2: Oh, my God. He's my favorite.
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2: Traffic volume slowly starting to build in many areas, including M14, I-96, 275, and 696 West near Southfield Road. We do have a crash reported on Telegraph Northbound just before 12 Mile with a 10-minute delay. I'm Michelle Pena with traffic.

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11: A new crash along I-94 eastbound right around Wayne Road is affecting the right shoulder. Meantime, things are picking up along 94 westbound from M39 to about Ecorse Road. As you're heading into the construction zone, you're looking at a good 10-minute drive time. I'm Michelle Pendia with traffic.
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0: 248-945-9995. 248-945-9995. What are they playing for today, Grant?
2: One of the best prizes that we've had in a long time, Josh. 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This is Saturday, August 8th, and it's courtesy of Live Nation. And also, Lainey Wilson is on that show with Chris Stapleton.
0: It's going to be a great show.
2: Huge.
0: All right, today's impossible question. About 1 in 4 people say that if you do this in your car, you're a terrible driver.
3: Well, eat.
0: It is not eat.
2: I guess I'm a terrible driver.
0: I would do this.
2: I definitely do this.
0: Yes. It is not eat.
3: I can't say I have.
2: I do it every day. Every day.
0: That's true. You do it every day.
2: Yeah.
0: About 1 in 4 people say that if you do this in your car, you're a terrible driver. 248-945-9995. 248-945-9995. Chris Stapleton tickets up for grabs today. 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

0: impossible question.
1: Cheryl, about 1 in 4 people say that if you do this in your car, you're a terrible driver. What's your guess?
2: I'm going to say use your cell phone.
3: Well, you know, there's distracted driving laws, but if you're hands-free, you should be good to go.
1: YCD, who's this?
4: Trevor.
1: Trevor, about 1 in 4 people say that if you do this in your car, you're a terrible driver.
4: I drive with only one hand on the wheel?
3: Oh, I do that.
1: That's the only way I drive.
3: Josh wants one of those knobs on there where he can whip it around.
5: It's supposed to be 10 and 2. 10 and 2, boys.
1: Isn't that always what they told you? YCD, who's this?
6: This is Sarah.
1: Sarah, do you have a guess?
6: Yes, I do. Is it talk on your phone?
5: No. Okay, Thanks, Sarah.
1: I knew that was going to be a popular answer, the phone one. Playing on your phone. Let's go to line 5. Good morning. Who's this?
7: Hi, this is Miranda.
1: Hi, Miranda. Good morning. Do you have a guess?
7: My guess is driving too close behind somebody.
3: Oh, tailgating.
5: Tailgating.
3: Yeah. Josh likes to ride ass down the road.
1: That's not it. That sounds terrible.
3: Well, you know what I mean.
1: 248-945-9995. Let's give a hint here. Not the cell phone.
3: It's not your cell phone. Has nothing to do with eating.
5: Everybody can do this.
3: No. It has nothing to do with drinking.
5: You would have to have something in the car with you to be able to do
3: this. Yes. You'd have to have something else in the vehicle with you.
1: About 1 in 4 people say that if you do this in your car, you're a terrible driver. Chris Stapleton tickets. Good luck. 99.5 YCD.

0: Ghost that creepy guy from Tinder by telling him you're up north and have no service. 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

0: impossible question.
1: Someone's got to walk away with these Chris Stapleton tickets. What are some of the guesses that we've heard so far?
2: We know it's not being on your cell phone, driving with one hand, smoking while you're driving, or tailgating.
1: About 1 in 4 people say that if you do this in your car, you're a terrible driver. Kathy, what's your guess?
3: Is it not using your turn signal?
1: That really bothers me.
2: That's one of my biggest pet peeves.
1: That really bothers me.
2: It's like, oh, if I had known you were turning, I wouldn't have been right behind you like that.
1: That's not it, Kathy. Sorry. YCD, who's this?
4: Josh.
1: Josh, great name. He's great leader of men. About 1 in 4 people say that if you do this in your car, you're a terrible driver.
4: Is it change your clothes?
5: You know what?
2: Yeah, oh my God.
5: That's funny. I don't do it driving, but I've seen people do it driving.
1: I'll change shirts in my car for sure.
5: Now, we'll I actually changed my entire outfit in
1: Saturday.
5: My car.
2: At Hoedown?
5: At Hoedown in the parking lot.
1: Yeah.
5: Hey, taking my pants off, everything.
1: Come on now.
2: Isn't that indecent exposure?
4: Sometimes you have to do it.
5: Nobody can see me.
1: Josh, sometimes you got to do it. YCD, who's this?
6: Teresa,
1: do you have a guess?
6: Put on makeup.
2: Yeah, not that's something.
1: Not while you're driving. Don't do that while you're driving.
2: Lipstick, mascara, it's not going to.
1: It's not it. 248-945-9995. This is a distraction inside of the car. Maybe that you're trying to be affectionate. I think if you're trying to be affectionate.
2: Yeah, I mean, you don't think you're doing a bad thing. You think you're doing a good thing.

0: impossible question.
1: YCD, who's this?
2: This is Dave.
1: Dave, what's your guess?
2: Is it kissing your significant other?
3: Aw, that's my favorite answer so far.
1: You're a terrible driver.
4: Yeah, you are. Keep your lips on the road.
1: That's affectionate. That's not the kind of affection that we're talking about.
3: Yeah, but it was a good answer, though.
1: Yeah, we're getting closer.
3: Thanks,
1: we're getting a little bit warmer.
3: Yeah.
1: Line three, good morning. Who's this?
5: Tracy.
1: Tracy, what's your guess today?
5: Changing the CD in a CD player.
4: Oh, that's old.
1: Do you still have a CD player?
5: I do have a CD player.
1: Good for you.
3: I love it. Yeah, love that.
1: Still rocking the mixtapes. It's not it. Sorry. Line seven, who's this?
6: This is Aaron. My guess was going to be holding your partner's hand.
1: Good guess. It's not it, though. Yeah, that's
3: the
1: not
3: stick
1: it.
3: Shift.
6: Thank
1: sorry.
6: You.
1: Yep. 248-945-9995. Let's give one final hint here.
3: You're on the right track, but it's not with a human being.
1: Right. Yes. Exactly. 248-945-9995. About one in four people say that if you do this in your car,

0: 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Good luck.
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4: A crash has pretty much cleared I-94 eastbound just after Belleville Road. Still seeing some minor delays out there. A bit slow on 75 southbound connecting to West 94. Also on I-94, both directions anywhere from 275 to M39 in pockets. I'm Michelle Pagnot with traffic.

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1: About 1 in 4 people say that if you do this in your car, you're a terrible driver. Let's go to line 3 and get a winner. Good morning. Who's this?
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1: Miranda, what's your guess?
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1: Mess it around, playing, fidgeting. Well,
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3: I think that's a tough one today. 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Congratulations.
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1: hey, yeah. 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
2: problem solvers.
1: Lindsay on line three, good morning.
3: Hi, good morning.
4: Lindsay, hey. What's going on today? That's not a good sign.
1: Sounds stressed.
3: Because I'm very stressed and I just don't know what to do in this scenario. So I'm throwing it out there.
1: Okay, go ahead. Krabby can help. He's a helper.
3: So I've been dating this guy for 2 months. He's a little bit more conservative than I am, to say the least. We usually just see each other when we're going out, and I definitely am covered up and everything like that. But on Sunday last week, he came over and I had just got back from the gym, and he just seemed really shocked about what I was wearing.
4: I'm guessing you had a sports bra on.
3: Yes, I had like a sports bra on and like little shorts, right? Like spandex shorts.
1: Athletic shorts, yeah.
3: Yeah, and he said it made him uncomfortable that I was going out in public like that. Let me just also clarify, like, I used to do fitness competitions, right? Like, I'm in very good shape, but I also like to feel sexy.
1: Listen,
3: when I'm working
1: I don't think
3: out.
1: You should have to explain it.
3: I don't know if we have a different in values, or is he going to be the guy, you know, telling me to cover up all the time?
4: Well, it's for me, it is a warning sign that he might try to be controlling
5: about what
4: something
5: you wear.
4: Like that. And honestly, Lindsay, if I'm going out with you and you look great, what do I care? You're with me. You show off whatever you want. Who cares?
3: Exactly. And that's kind of where I'm at. I'm like, I'm not hanging out with anybody else. Like, and for the most part, like, I have a gym that has like a area for like women, and I typically am in that area. Like, I'm not.
4: Yeah, me too.
3: Flaunting it off for everybody.
4: Yeah, me too.
5: Nowadays, it's pretty common though and acceptable for a girl to wear a sports bra as a top,
1: yeah,
5: you know,
1: like
5: without something
1: now,
5: over
1: right.
5: it. Yeah, you're
1: that's
5: right.
1: You're
5: it's
1: saying.
5: Fashion.
1: It's
4: I mean, I got moobs. I got one on right now, too.
5: In casual wear, a Viore is big
1: Viore,
5: now.
1: Yeah,
5: like
1: exactly.
5: The casual wear is very big right now.
4: But, Lindsay, I'm a little bit older than you, and I will tell you, be yourself. And, you know, I wouldn't be controlled by this person. And if he's not on the same page or the same track that you are, bye-bye.
1: Grunwald's alluding to himself over
4: here.
1: No,
4: not at all. No, I'm not at all.
5: I like girls in sports bras.
4: Lindsay, you work hard. You're confident. You know what? You be you. And if he's not on that Lindsay train, throw him the hell off.
3: Choo-choo.
4: Yeah.
1: Good luck.
3: All right. Thank you, guys.

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16: Some crashes are working to clear, including 94 eastbound just after Belleville Road, where the right lane and shoulder is blocked. In Southfield, we have a crash on Telegraph northbound just before 12 Mile. Another accident, 696 eastbound after Orchard Lake Road, blocking the left lane and shoulder. I'm Michelle Pendy up with traffic.
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2: Shane Proffitt, Lauren Watkins, Ray Lynn, DJ Rock opening up the show for Luke Bryan. 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

0: These numbers are hard to believe, but apparently we really do scream for ice cream in America. 95% of people have at least one scoop of ice cream every week.
1: Every week.
0: The average person puts down 11 scoops a week.
1: I have a friend that will eat a half a gallon of ice cream. He can do it every day. I'm not joking.
2: Yep. Does he do it every day?
1: He does it in the winter. I remember years ago, it was, I don't know, 15 below out, and he will go for ice cream. I swear to God.
2: That's the more bizarre part than the quantity.
1: You know my friend Andoni?
0: Yeah.
1: Andoni is nuts with ice cream.
2: I didn't know that.
1: I've never in my life seen anybody
2: put as much ice cream as he does every day.
0: Well, you have to really like it, though, to want to eat it when it's so cold here in Michigan in the winter. Because for me, I'm just a summer ice cream
2: consumer. I don't want it.
0: Like, I've had Cold Stone and Guernsey's in the last 4 days, but prior to that, I couldn't tell you when the last time was I had ice cream.
2: But if you go to the grocery store and you buy a tub or a half gallon or whatever
0: that comes in a pint,
2: you're probably going to have a scoop once a week.
1: Yes.
2: To me, that's not a big deal.
1: I'm not, you know, a scoop or even a week guy, you know.
2: Which is a little surprising because you like your desserts.
1: I do like my desserts.
2: Yeah. Just not an ice cream
0: guy. Apparently not ice cream.

0: So this Amazon driver has gone viral for posting a TikTok video. It's been viewed over a million times. Three items she hates delivering the most to people's front door. And they're very common items. What do you think they would be?
1: Massive paper towels.
0: No, bottled water.
2: Big boxes. Oh yeah.
0: Bottled water. Dog food.
2: 12-pack. I was going to say dog
1: heavy.
2: Food.
0: Yeah, you should have. And cat litter, about the same size as a big bag. Yes, she said they're all extremely heavy. They're items that are ordered very frequently. And she goes, I have to carry these heavy packages, and I don't get paid extra for doing it, making the job more physically demanding. But she said she hates it. I ordered a couple of 12-packs of Dr. Pepper, and they were damaged. And I'm like, these people probably don't realize
1: they
0: sometimes.
1: They throw them. They don't
0: They
1: care.
0: Throw them around. You're right. Exactly.
2: We order all that stuff. Julia gets the poppy. So those are a little bit smaller. But like the dog food gets dropped off. Mm. That's how many pounds is that? That's
1: You get it unless you 20, get Bizarre. At least. You get at 40, least a 30 or 40 30, pound bag.
2: 30 pound bag. Yeah. And then the cat litter is no joke either.
0: Think about it. If you got a tiny, like a female, that's a lot of weight to be lifting. A couple weeks ago, my husband came home from work and found a driver's license in our driveway. And I'm going, who could that be? He goes, did you get anything from Amazon today? I go, I did. Do you know that I was able to reach her? She was in Wixom, came back and got her license. It fell out in our driveway. Wow. And she was so grateful that we had, because she goes, I couldn't have worked all weekend and made any money.
2: She could be a cash reward, though.
1: Yeah.
2: Was she not grateful?
0: No.
1: No, she wasn't grateful enough then. Because she'll be talking crap about Rachel getting the 100 pounds of cat litter every week.
0: I know. I probably got cat litter delivered.
2: Be better.

0: I was looking at X the other day, Twitter, mm-hmm. and I was laughing because I've been getting a lot of these videos with World Cup and all these people coming to the United States. And this picture of these people out from Japan at a Mexican restaurant went viral. They're getting these chips and stuff and salsa at the table. And the Japanese people are going, we didn't even order these.
1: Yeah.
0: And the guy goes,
2: the free
0: like,
2: stuff in the beginning.
1: And they're refilling it for free.
0: It comes free. And, you know, with the beverages and everything. And
2: the free refills, yeah.
0: They stopped the waiter and it said, we've not entered these.
1: They thought they'd be charged for it.
0: Yeah, but they're loving. Funny that I didn't know Japanese people loved Mexican food.
1: I believe it was some Japanese fans as well in Texas who were eating barbecue for the first time.
2: Can you imagine
1: and they were loving
2: Can you
1: it.
2: Imagine that's your first taste of barbecue, though, if you get Hutchins?
0: Oh,
1: right.
0: Yeah.
2: It's your first, like...
1: That's setting
2: Stop.
1: The bar really high.
2: The highest there is.
0: Yeah.
1: Yeah.
2: It's not
1: yeah.
2: like having a trash place here. You know what I mean?
0: I just think it's funny. They're coming and they're discovering ranch dressing.
2: Ranch dressing. Yeah. Bucky's. They love Bucky's so much. They love Waffle House.
1: Waffle House.
2: I saw some videos
0: they
2: about
0: love
2: Waffle
0: House. Free refills for drinks.
2: That's so funny.
1: And apparently in a lot of European countries, I'm hearing parking lots, like being able to go to a frequent a business and drive there and park your car is a novelty that we just take for granted.
2: As opposed to like street parking?
1: Yeah, having to find a place. Yeah, you know, like being in a downtown area. Yeah, apparently like having a parking lot, just a big area to pull up and park your car is something really exciting.
2: Well, I wish we had one of those downtown. That would
1: yeah.
0: Well,
1: that would
0: they
1: be
0: were
1: nice.
0: Telling the Japanese people, listen, the great thing is if you fill up on chips and salsa, then you can take your food to go in a to-go order.
2: They're too polite to do that.
0: Yeah.
2: Too polite to do that.
1: Yeah.
2: 99.5 YCD. I need

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2: Did Kenny Chesney cancel two of his shows at the Sphere in Las Vegas to attend Taylor Swift's wedding? That's what internet sleuths are thinking. Remember back in April, we talked about this earlier. He canceled two of his Sphere shows. And he gave this long reason that his family had a talk with him about how important family is and how he's missing all these family events and he needs to be more present with his family. And he said that he chalked it all up to that. Well, now internet sleuths are saying it's because he's attending Taylor Swift's wedding in New York.

0: New York City, and that's why he canceled his shows at July 3rd and 4th at the
1: Sphere. It could be. Honestly, I guess it's part of, maybe he's going to say it's part of his family.
2: But what proof, though? What are they going by? Do we know? I mean, these guys troll the internet.
0: I'm sure it's just the dates.
1: Well,
2: but we don't know when Taylor, or if she even got married.
1: Well, if she's getting married.
0: Allegedly is getting married.
2: No,
0: this coming week.
2: People think she's already married.
1: Maybe.
0: As far as I know, she's allegedly getting married July 3rd.
2: Right. So
0: this
2: these
0: coming
2: people
0: weekend.
2: Think she already got married, right? Or this,
0: no.
2: These are upcoming Sphere dates.
0: He canceled it back in April for July 3rd and 4th, this coming Friday and Saturday. And at the time, people chalked it up to he's going to be spending the holiday with the family. Now they're thinking, no, that's probably about the time he was notified that that's when the wedding is. And that's why he canceled the date. So people are speculating he will be at her wedding this coming weekend. And that's why he's not going to be at those shows in Vegas.
1: Could be.
2: I guess it's possible.
0: We'll find out, won't we?
1: Yeah. It's just weird to me. She's getting married in Madison Square Garden. It's kind of odd.
0: It's a large venue, but she can afford to pay for that many guests.
2: She needs that much room. And by the way, that's speculation too, right? That hasn't been
1: It is out. Speculation.
0: Yeah. You'd have to really transform that place into something magical.
2: We know nothing about this wedding, as it turns
1: out.
2: That's
1: the way she wants it.
0: Yeah.

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0: Rachel Grumwald. That's going to do it for us. Katie Neal coming up next. Hardy on the show today. 2 o'clock Superstar Power Hour.
1: I got to give a big shout out to Dr. McNutt. I'm going to the dentist today.
2: Have fun.
0: Yeah. You getting a woot canal?
1: No, just got to go get a cleaning.
0: Go get a queening.
2: You say a woot canal.
0: A woot canal.
1: Yeah.
0: A woot canal. That was a...
2: And a queening.
0: West Wing shout out right there.
1: Okay. Throwback.
0: Throwback. Hey, we'll see you.

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1: There's a new dating trend called goblin-timacy. I don't know who's coming up with the names for these, but I will tell you what it is in just a few.

0: Katie and Company.
1: So there's a new dating trend slash term. I know it's like another one, but this one is called Goblintimacy. It's like goblin intimacy. It's a horrible name, but it's encouraging people to stop pretending to be perfect when they start dating someone new. Like, instead of trying to be very polished and cool and impressive on the first few dates, goblintimacy is showing up with your inner goblin first, like your very messy, real self. Supporters of the trend say that this can help people build stronger connections because they're getting to know the real person from the start. However, relationship experts say there is a balance. Like, being authentic is great, but it doesn't mean sharing every single flaw or personal issue immediately. I just feel like there's such a fine line between those things. Like, if you don't know where it is, just stick to being perfect in the beginning for a little while.
2: Lord knows I got a time, and there's a few in here now. Well, I've learned my lesson too many times. Blows like you put me through hell and I

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Mark the calendar, Sunday, May 16th, 2027. I truly cannot believe we're like 6 months away from 2027.

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10: Two-time liberal loser John James was the only Michigan Republican to support the dangerous kill switch mandate, which, starting next year, allows the government and AI to determine when we can drive our own cars. 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President Trump wrote, Perry Johnson is a brilliant businessman who has enjoyed great success. 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
1: This week is my second favorite week of the year. First is Christmas, obviously. Second, 4th of July week. It's just a big old birthday party for America, and it's our 250th.

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1: Who showed up for a surprise performance of a romantic song with Riley Green? You would literally never guess. I will tell you about this in just a few. We were sitting

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And I have to admit, I've fallen behind on my Beth and Rip binging. I gotta pick that back up this week.

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1: You know Ella Langley's song, Be Her. Did you know that Hardy was one of the people who helped her write that song? 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
2: That song, Silver Sands Marina, is also the title of the album that is due out in September. I got to talk to Kenny about this new music he's been working on, and this is what he told me.
4: I'm very excited about where we're at. I'm never done. I'm one of these people that's never done. Like, I'm going into the studio again soon. Everybody's telling me that they gave me a date the other day when the album has to be turned in. So I'm looking at that.
2: You're at that point.
4: Okay, well, but so yeah, and I'm excited about that. And I'm excited about the music and the songs and where I'm at in my life, presenting those songs and all of it. You know, to be here, to be going back to Sphere, to have music in your life on any level is a gift.
2: And new Kenny Chesney music is always a gift. His new album, Silver Sands Marina, will be out on September 25th.

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Did you know that Hardy was one of the people who helped her write that song? 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
1: You know Ella Langley's song, Be Her, but did you know that Hardy was one of the people that wrote that song with her? We're going to talk all about that coming up in just a few on the Superstar Power Hour.
2: I was all but 22, I think at the time. 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

in at a local beer joint with a few of the guys. 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
1: Hardy is here all this week hanging out with us, and you obviously have written so many of your own songs that have become big hits, but I wanted to tell you thank you for a song that you co-wrote on with Ella Langley that recently went number one.
2: Oh my God. I love that song so much. Ella was in here talking about it and the day you guys wrote that. And I just like, God, there is something in that song that is just like, crack. It's so addicting.
3: Thank you. I appreciate it.
2: I love that one. Talk about like writing that song that day from your perspective, because I've obviously heard it from Ella. But
3: I mean, that was like day three of a writing retreat. So it was like a lot of times those days kind of become blurs just because you write like 20 songs in 3 days. But I had this idea, I don't even know, I was driving down the road and I had this idea about like, I want to be her so bad. I had this title called Her So Bad in my phone. Mm. I don't know what the story Ella told, I'm not sure, and I hope this doesn't contradict hers at all, but I remember it of just like having that idea, and I think Jordan Schmidt had like the groove that day, and Ella started singing that kind of earwormy thing over and over again. But I don't know if she tells it this, but a lot of people think that it's about another person, but the song is about your better self. Yeah, I'm sure she's probably said that.
2: Yeah, but, no, she does. Yeah, okay, yeah, cool. She definitely does.
3: Which I think is really cool, you know, because it could easily, we never say that it's someone else, we never say it's you, but it was written from the perspective of like the person you want to be.
1: Which truly makes me love it even more. Hardy's here hanging out with us on the Superstar Power Hour. On the way, we're going to play a song with Lainey Wilson, Wait in the Truck, and Hardy's going to tell the story behind that. So don't go anywhere.

You know Hardy's song, Wait in the Truck with Lainey Wilson, but do you know the story behind it? Hardy's going to tell that, and then we will play it for you coming up in just a few on the Superstar Power Hour.

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0: It's the Rob and Holly Show. I'm Coop in for Rob. We got a big show. Emotional support tacos coming up. We're going to talk to Gavin Adcock. We got a lot going on, Holly.
1: And, you know, Hoedown was on Saturday, and the hijinks that went on backstage. You may have heard the morning show talk about it, but I was witness to Grunwald being Grunwald. That's the best way that I can explain it. With Lauren Elena, I had secondhand embarrassment.
0: Yeah.
1: I was just like, oh my gosh, what is he doing? Like, what is he saying? This is awful. I'm going to tell you at least my perspective of the story coming up. So if you heard the morning show's perspective, okay.
0: Here's the other side.
1: I'm going to give you a different perspective. All right.

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1: He said, is there anything in your diet that might be spiking your blood sugar? I said, sometimes I eat pizza until I'm unconscious. 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

0: 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A taco.
1: I feel like you always need a taco, but there's something that Taco Bell is doing that I think that we can all fully agree is the right thing to do.
0: We'll tell you about it coming up next.

0: All right, so Taco Bell. This is funny, Holly, because the other day I went in to indulge myself in some Taco Bell, and I did see when you log into the app anyway, and I was like, what is happening? What is Locos? I didn't know. I had no idea until right now.
1: Locos is essentially an emotional support taco. It's a loss or celebration outcome support. So whatever you're doing, whatever your feeling is, and if you're like, oh, I desperately need a taco, they are offering you a free taco to World Cup fans.
0: It is pretty easy, too. Again, I just did, when you go in, it's like the top thing in the app. You click it, boom, you're done. You get your free taco.
1: Yeah, it's not forever, though, by the way. It's
0: no,
1: July 13th, so hurry up.

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26: Watching a complete closure along northbound US 23 at US 223 St. Anthony Road in Monroe County. We've got a pretty decent detour, though. Eastbound St. Anthony to northbound Summerfield Road back to US 23, or you can take 75 into Michigan from Ohio there. Reported crash along eastbound I-94. Shook. You've got traffic backed up to Harper. I'm Val Beery with traffic.
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0: Oh, girl.
1: You know, it's Monday, Holly. The weekend makes your brain a little fuzzy, right?
2: I feel like if you were like, I think I broke my brain and you're not sure if your brain still works, this is going to be for you because we are going to play
1: Use Your Brain.
2: This is where you're going to use your brain, okay? You're going to use that brain that's up in there. I think it might be a muscle. I'm not really sure. That'll be a question for another day. We're not going to think about that right now. All we're going to think about is the fact that I'm going to tell you, I'm going to ask you a question. And if you think about it just hard enough, don't Google this, okay? You're going to know and you're going to come up with the answer in your brain.
1: Okay.
2: Because you are a smart person. All right, ready, Coop?
0: Yep.
2: Why don't woodpeckers get concussions?
1: Well, right, because they're smashing their head on the
2: They thing. Are smashing their head. We have a woodpecker. I thought of this question because we have a woodpecker outside, and he's constantly jamming his head into this tree, this, like, dead part of the tree. And I'm like, why does that thing get a concussion? How many times are you going to hit your head in the tree? I just didn't understand. So
1: my
2: I did a little research.
1: Guess here.
2: Yeah, take a guess.
1: Their brains have to be too small.
2: That is a very, is that your final
1: That's
2: answer?
1: That's my final answer. Lock it in, Regis.
2: Lock it in. Everybody else, you know, think of your answer. We're gonna tell you what the real answer is coming up.

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0: Hey, it's the Rob and Holly Show. I'm Coopin' for Rob. It is time to
1: use your brain.
2: Use your brain. The question is, why don't woodpeckers get concussions? And Coop, your guess was?
0: I think they're such small animals. I think their brains have to be so small that there's no, you can't do any damage to it.
2: Like they're almost like too stupid that they can't.
0: Yeah, like it's a little nerd, like one single nerd inside there. That's what I'm imagining.
2: So, you know what? Your answer is partially correct because there's a couple different reasons why. But yes, woodpeckers have really, really, really tiny brains and they fit very, very snugly inside of their skull. Okay. So they're fairly protected, which is why they can smash their head into like a wooden tree or any, you know, piece of wood and not get a concussion. Also, their bodies, you know, like their skull and their beak shape. This is what I'm like, oh, wow. The reason why you get a concussion is because your brain gets like jostled like all around. When a woodpecker just hits their like face into the thing, like straight on into the wood, it's like that straight line doesn't necessarily cause a concussion. It's when you're like twisting your head and your brain all around, when you're jumbling your brain, that's when you're going to get a concussion. How about that?
0: Very interesting. I never would have thought about that.
2: If you just want to smash your head directly, welcomes country into something,

0: say the percussion as much as you would like Jocelyn.
1: This is Keith Urban.
0: Yes, good too.
2: The Morion.
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24: Keeping an eye out on the accidents along eastbound I-94 at Shook. It's in the middle of a work zone area. You'll notice the slowdown traffic there. Traffic backed up to Harper. And going on more than an hour closure along northbound US 23 at US 223 Anthony Road in Monroe County. I'm Val Beery with traffic.
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0: It's Robin Holly Show. I'm cooping for Rob. Man, we are like less than a month away from Morgan Wallen at the big house, Holly.
1: I'm so excited. July 24th, 25th. And you know WYCD is going to be down there. Our location to be announced.
0: Sure.
1: So we have like a massive location there. We're going to be doing lots of prize giveaways. Maybe last chance tickets. I haven't heard anything about that. But just keep listening for details because we all want to see Morgan Wallen.
0: Who doesn't? It's two big shows, right?
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6: Watching the accidents along eastbound I-94 at 10 Mile Road. Looks like the Cinder Lane, right lane and right shoulder are blocked. You've also got a crash along westbound I-94, 696 left lane, Cinder Lane are blocked. Traffic is backed up past 9 Mile Road with police on scene. I'm Val Beery with traffic.
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0: Hey, it's Coop in for Rob and Holly. We got a lot of gossip to talk about. Coming up in the country dirt, Taylor Swift getting kind of mixed messages after a surprise video over the weekend.
1: I know. People are, they were ridiculously mad, and I was very, very surprised. We're going to tell you why Taylor Swift is getting all the hate coming up.

0: Robin Holly's Country Dirt.
1: Now that is filthy.
2: All right, so over the weekend, Alan Jackson, he had his last concert in Nashville. And you were telling me, Holly, because I didn't see a lot of this. Everybody who's anybody was there and having a blast.
3: Like every single person. There's so many videos from where you could see the artists at the side of the stage and they are just having like the best time of their life.
2: I love that.
3: And by the way, this is all, even though it was like it rained on everybody two different times. I think there was hail, kind of insane weather. People were like, we don't care. We love Alan Jackson. We're having a great time.
2: Yep, it doesn't matter.
3: But Taylor Swift did a video message for Alan Jackson and it got mixed reaction.
4: Hey, Alan, it's Taylor. I just want to say thank you for your decades of unbelievable songwriting and your performances and the ways that you've given so much to us, the fans. I think my favorite song here is The Sky, because in that song, you really paint such a picture and you let us see into the details of your life.
2: So why?

0: do you think? Because you can barely hear her. They're booing so much that you can't even really hear what she's saying. Why? Why are they booing? Is it?
1: Okay. I think people are just sick of Taylor Swift.
0: Oversaturation.
1: Yeah, like they're just, for whatever reason, they hate her. They hate her so much because she's like everywhere. You know how like people, when you get super successful and if you seem to have too much, maybe you can like that person.
0: It's the Kardashian effect. That's what you're saying.
1: Yes. Yeah. And honestly, Taylor Swift is like the nicest person.
0: She
1: like,
0: really is.
1: She's very thoughtful. She's very nice. So I don't know why so much hate, but I also don't know why she wasn't there, though. Maybe the boo was because she just wasn't there. Like, what could she have been doing other than short of getting married to not be at Alan Jackson's last concert?
0: Right?
1: Like, what are you doing?
0: It's a once-in-a-lifetime thing. Can you not move things around?
1: I'm pretty sure she could have gotten a ticket, you know?
0: But it's also, you're Taylor Swift. You can literally tell anyone no so that you could be here for this. Do you know what I mean?
1: Yes.
0: No one's going to say, no, Taylor, you got it. No, you are Taylor Swift.
1: So maybe that's why she got the booze. On a train.

0: slept in?
1: Hey, wake up!
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27: Keeping an eye on the accidents along eastbound I-94. This is at 10 Mile Road. The center lane and right shoulder are blocked. Added to the list, westbound I-94 at 696. Left lane, center lane are blocked. Traffic is backed up well past 9 Mile Road. I'm Val Berry with traffic.
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0: I am such a big fan of Gavin Adcock. I've consumed everything he has out there, but I don't know the stories behind the songs. I don't know, like, his story. How did he get to be where he wanted to be? That kind of stuff.
1: Well, it's so funny because you were talking about how you love his, like, attitude and everything. His attitude is the way it is, even though he's got, like, a record label and he's got essentially, like, people to answer for now. He is who he is because he is who he is. Listen to this.
2: I'm so fortunate to have the freedom. That was one of the breaking points of signing a record deal, was going, look, I want to work with y'all, but I want to let out songs when I want to, what I want to, and y'all just trust me. Warner's done a great job of embracing everything I got going on and not putting a cap on me, just letting me out, you know, and letting me do what I need to do.

0: Once again, Coop, I can't tell if I'm a bad mom or if I'm a good mom. So you know how we do 4-H Club? We're yes. really into 4-H Club. Mm-hmm. My son shows a miniature horse. He really likes that. So I was like, you know what else is really cute? Sheep. How about you show sheep? And now we haven't committed to getting our own sheep yet, but we have someone in the club that's like, hey, I have sheep. They have like experience. He could show one of my sheep. And I was like, that sounds great. I signed him up. He hates the sheep. He hates it so much. And I was like, listen, we just did like our first practice like with the sheep yesterday.
1: Yeah.
0: And the look on his face, he kept looking at me and shaking his head. He's like, the sheep is
1: dead. He's like, back out. He's doing the Homer Simpson into the bushes right now.
0: Yes, but the thing is that there's more boys in like the sheep project than there is in the miniature horse project. So I'm like, dude, you can have friends. Like, look, like they're all hating their sheep along with you. Like, let's just do this.
1: I have a quick question. Wait, what is, because I know horse showing, I know dog showing. What is sheep showing? What is that?
0: First, it's called walking fleece.
1: Okay. I love that already.
0: Which is, it just sounds like a ghost or something. I don't know. And so you just like, you walk the sheep around. I guess you have to look really confident or something.
1: So it's like dog showing. The sheep has to be proper, good posture, da-da-da-da-da.
0: Well-groomed. Okay. Yes. And you like walk it around and then you stand it. And then these sheep don't look like they know anything about anything.
1: I think they are
0: trainable? Like, I'm still learning about sheep. Like, I don't know anything. And someone's like, yeah, I mean, they're kind of smart. I go, I mean, I don't think they're as smart as horses. Like, they just, to me, they look really stupid. So, no offense if you guys have sheep, somebody's got a sheep. I don't know. I'm sorry if I'm offending any of the sheep people, but we're learning about sheep.
1: Okay, wait, one more time, Holly. What is that term? Because I need to go put that in my Instagram bio right now. Fleece what?

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0: 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I'm Coop in for Rob. If you haven't done it yet, at Rob and Holly Show on all the socials. Of course, at Giddy Up Holly. 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
1: And I'm going to post today, so I was just talking about sheep showing. I'm so sorry that there's going to be a lot of sheep talk. But I want to post the video. This one particular sheep, and here's what's funny, is that there were all white sheep, and then this was the black sheep. Truly of the group, the black sheep just kept flinging itself on the ground, and apparently the mom of the kid was like, this sheep does not do this at home. She practices at home. He's fine. And then he gets around all the other sheep, and like they're trying to show the sheep, and he just keeps flinging himself on the very dramatic. And
0: it was, I love it.
1: Quite possibly the funniest thing I've ever seen in my entire life. I go, what is going on with this? Is this okay? She was like, oh God, this sheep. She does that or whatever.
0: So dramatic.
1: Like, very dramatic. So if you want to see like the cutest thing ever, the sheep just like flinging itself on the ground and like protest of like being shown, follow me at Giddy Up Holly.

0: no commercials.
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0: I had to laugh at myself. I'm doing like some, I guess, spring cleaning around the house, Holly, and I have these. I'm a sports fan. I am specifically a Detroit Lions fan. I have cereal boxes that I've collected. This is so stupid. Of like Lions players. I've got Amon-Ra St. Brown on there. I have a Jared Goff one. Anyway, the point is what am I doing with these things? I looked at them the other day and I'm like, that's a family sized box of Honey Nut Cheerios. And there are people who are going hungry and I have it displayed on my wall. What am I doing?
1: They can't eat the cereal anymore. It's got to be expired now at this point. It's
0: decades old at this point. Yeah, for sure.
1: Yeah, maybe that you just take a picture of it and then you just throw the rest away. You know?
0: Men are weird. They came in.

0: Sometimes I like to change things up. Holly, I'm a big music person, obviously. This is what I do for a living. But sometimes you gotta change it up. And I like to listen to podcasts. I like to hear interviews, people talking, laughing, having a good time. It boosts my mood.
1: I always get to learn something new about like an artist that I love when I hear a different interview. So, but we have interviews as well. So if you want a good podcast and you want someone to ask your favorite artist really stupid questions and you want to know those answers, the Robin Holly Show podcast is for you because we ask a lot of dumb questions. So give us a follow at Rob and Holly Show. And the link is in our bio.

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33: And an accident along southbound I-75 is 696. Left shoulder is blocked, getting a lot of attention across that stretch. Eastbound M14 at I-275. The right shoulder and right lane are blocked. Lights are out along Ford Road and Oakman in Dearborn. I'm Val Beery with Jeffrey.
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0: right, coming up next, apparently Americans, that's us, we're eating enough of this to fill 113 football stadiums, and it's not chicken wings or pizza.
1: Oh, I'm okay, can I guess?
0: Absolutely.
1: Can I guess?
0: Yes.
1: I'm going to guess cheeseburgers.
0: It is not cheeseburgers, also American. What? It's no, the answer might surprise you. I think I'm actually part of this. I don't know.
1: Okay.
0: We'll find out together coming up next.

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0: Coop in for Rob. Holly, we were just talking about it. Americans eat enough ice cream each summer to fill 113 football stadiums.
1: Just for the summer?
0: Just for the season.
1: Oh, no. And I don't even want to talk about like what goes on at our house even throughout the rest of the year.
0: I'm a part of this for sure, yeah.
1: Winter, you're like having a tub of ice cream.
0: You know,
1: because it's winter.
0: I'm usually the opposite. I'm so weird because wintertime I do iced coffee and ice cream. And then in the summertime I do hot coffee and I think a little less ice cream. I think there might be something wrong with me. I feel like
1: in the summer, definitely, we are part of this problem of eating all the ice cream. And also we have, our cousin owns an ice cream shop.
0: Oh,
1: so like
0: you're
1: that
0: done.
1: Too. Like we're over there, we're getting our dog a pup cup, like the whole thing, you know?
0: You ready for the number? 2.53 billion gallons every summer. That's insanity.
1: Seems

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0: Holly, we talked about this a while ago. There was a giraffe that was on the loose. And it's Gracie, right?
1: Yeah, just a loose giraffe. I felt like should have been really easy to find, you know, because of the height.
0: Yeah.
1: And you're like, oh, wait, you know, you're looking at the sky and you're like, oh, I see the giraffe head. But 2 weeks this giraffe was missing and it was finally found with drones and it is safe. It is home because there's coyotes and cougars, I don't know, wildlife that could eat the giraffe. You know what I mean?
0: Well, and the giraffe is unaware of, like, the giraffe is made to be in Africa, right? Not Texas. So it's also, like, doesn't know what's going on, where it's at, climate, all that stuff. That's got to be weird.
1: I feel like Texas heat and Africa heat is kind of the same,
0: maybe,
1: though.
0: I don't know.
1: You know? I don't know. I've never been to Africa.

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17: What's debris? Northbound 75 just after Allen Road, center lane, right lane, and right shoulder are blocked by it. Broken down vehicle along eastbound M59 near Van Dyke in Utica. It's a classic car blocking that left lane. I'm Val Beery with traffic.
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0: It's the Last Laugh with Rob and Holly.
1: It's time for the Last Laugh. Lewis Black talks about being old.
2: And if you did the weekend right, you probably feel very old right now. No matter what age you are.
3: I am old. I used to think it had to do with the calendar. It doesn't. It's something you know. It's something that happens. It's you're young, you're young, you're young, and then you wake up one day, and you're f***ing old! Are you f***ing me? Two slices of mushroom pizza, and it's come to this. Nothing irritates me more than when I'm watching a celebrity on TV who's about my age, and they go, you know, I just turned 64, and I've never felt better in my life. Really? This is the best you've ever felt? What was your childhood like? Did you have polio and they kept you in an iron lung until you were 21? And then when you got out, they covered you with ticks and your parents just got the last one off yesterday? I don't know what you see when you look in a mirror, but I'm looking at you and you look like you've got 10 hairs and 3 are coming out of your nose. I know why you've never felt better in your life. You have Alzheimer's.

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22: It's a broken down vehicle along eastbound M59 near Van Dyke in Utica, blocking out the left lane with an assist. Debris along northbound 75 just after Allen. Center lane, right lane, and right shoulder are blocked. Lights are out along Oakman and Ford Road in Dearborn, blinking in all directions. I'm Val Beer with traffic.
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Kicking off the top 7 at 7, the biggest songs in the D. I mean, it's hot, so be drinking something. I'm Roxanne, in for Coop at number 6. Here's Lainey Wilson and Phone Keys, a wallet.

Hey, how you look at number 5 from Joshua Ross. On the top 7 to 7, and Morgan and Ella are coming up. But who's going to be number 1? At number 4, Megan Maroney, Beautiful Things, on the top 7 to 7.

the top 7 of 7, the biggest songs in the D. And at number one, she's the biggest country star in the world right now. It's Ella Langley Beard.

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thank you to everybody who came out to this year's Hoedown on Saturday at Pine Knob. To say that it was a lot of fun is an understatement. I'm barely recovering. We have a lot to talk about tonight. And I do have a little bit of a Hoedown rant, and I'll get to that later. Here's Ella Langley, Shoes in Texas.

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I'm the kind of girl, I will have a hot coffee on a hot day. I'm Roxanne. 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